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1: Bridget and friends, prepare to meet the woman behind the family, because Lady Violet is finally getting her own love story. 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
6: Kenya's reported no new Ebola cases since confirming its first imported case last Tuesday, with 108 of the 122 identified contacts of the deceased patient under quarantine and daily monitoring. Health Cabinet Secretary Dendwale said efforts to trace the remaining contacts are ongoing. She added that five designated laboratories, including two mobile facilities at the Lakwaka and Busia border points, are testing samples with results available within 6 to 12 hours. A public health principal secretary Mary Mudhoni has urged Kenyans to remain calm and vigilant following confirmation of an Ebola case in the country, assuring them that there is no outbreak or cause of alarm. She said the government was coordinating surveillance and screening at all points of entry, while individuals who had interacted with the patient had been isolated as a precaution. Mudhoni urged the public to continue with normal activities and rely on verified information from the Ministry of Health.
7: Ukitaka kwenda kazi mahali ingine, enda. Ukitaka kutembelea wenzako watembele.
8: Mambo ya surveillance, tumeweka watu huko kuangalia vizuri. Hii kesi ni ile moja tu, ile imetoka mahali kwingine. Kwa hivyo sisi wenyewe hatuna outbreak.
6: President William Ruto has announced plans for the national government to take over the management of Kakamega and Garissa referral hospitals, elevating them from 5 to level 6 facilities. Speaking in Kakamega, Ruto said the national government will fund the operations, allowing the two county governments to redirect resources towards building additional level 5 hospitals.
9: Na sasa tutakuwa tunatuma pesa kutoka national government kila mwaka ya kuendesha hiyo hospitali. Nyinyi MCS, hiyo pesa ya county ambaye munaweka sasa kwa hiyo hospitali ya Kakamega referral, sasa mutatumia, mutalete ingine hapa.
6: At least 109 migrants, including 15 children, have died and dozens remain missing after a boat carrying 350 people capsized off Djibouti's coast while traveling to Yemen. The incident occurred near the port town of Obok on Thursday night, with about 80 people rescued. The International Organization for Migration termed the tragedy as a stark reminder of the dangers faced by migrants seeking

0: safety and employment abroad. To some sports news now, Mohamed Bellew scored a second half level as Hull City and Everton continued their good start to the season with an entertaining draw at MKM Stadium. Hull took the lead in the 43rd minute as Joe Galhard slipped the ball past on rushing Everton keeper Jordan Pickford after Sober Thomas had intercepted the Ainsley Maitland poor pass. But less than 5 minutes later, Everton levelled when Maitland Niles Cross found Kieran Dewsbury, who nodded in at the back post. That's what's trending on Kenya's Kiss.
1: Ladies and gentlemen, 3, 2, 1,
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4: Kiss. Yeah, bo, massage na songa, but don't worry, don't worry. The vibes are still true. In this hour, we're going to talk about names, okay? Power of the names. Alafu, there's an MCA who's catching heat online and an opinion that could be too woke, but not too woke if you really, really think about it. The music in this hour is amazing. We've got M.O., we've got Kelani, we've got Ashake, but starting this hour is my favorite song of the year. Okay, Lomax Masauti.

0: guns were, like, even in television, in movies, mm-hmm. I think they used to put some thought into the characters and even the toys, but right now it's extreme. And I think it's because they are selling now the games, the Call of Duty and all those things, you know?
1: And kids are playing that from a young age. Yeah, I agree. Thank you so much for calling. What's your name?
0: This is Chris.
1: Chris.
0: I'm married to work.
1: Thank you. Have a good day. Whatever you want to achieve today and in this week, you will achieve. Thank you for your opinion, sir.
0: Thank you. Good day.
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1: 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Next Gen Park, all through Capital Center is not too bad. Like, you can go up on Next Gen, Manze, that's where the traffic is at. Wasewa Thika Road, where is this? This is Wendani Stage. Once you're past Wendani Stage, the next place you'll find traffic is a Thika Road heading all the way to Pangani. Kama uko James Gishuru, where sunajua tu? 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And then Red Hill as you approach ABC Place, Trafash. 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

0: Sean Paul, the legend himself, who is forever in his prime. You see what I'm telling you? You're forever in your prime, long as wewe ndio unajituma, wewe ndio unajijua, unajiamini. Sean Paul in Press Back is playing at 3 minutes to 8 a.m. My name is Sid Wamboy. A beautiful Monday morning. And I've got a reminder for you, all right? As you go about your week.
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0: Ukule fruits, ukule fruits, ukule matunda. 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A friend of mine told me that when you start the day ukikula matunda, and especially machungwa, ati machungwa does something. It just makes your day brighter, you know, that vitamin C. You need to start your day with fruits. Sio mandazi kila time. Sio pombe kila time, jamani. And as you think about that, we're talking about nourishing your body. The question that you need to answer is this. What would you tell your younger sister or daughter about her body? What would you tell your younger sister or daughter about relationships? What would you tell your younger sister or daughter about money? Mimi, my younger sister or daughter, what would I tell her about her body? I'd tell her to love it, you know? And it's easier said than done, but you love it through its phases. And especially as you get older, so many changes happen with your cycle. And it can be confusing, but I would tell her, try and love it throughout the seasons. Try and appreciate your body, because you don't have another body. What would I tell her about relationships? I would tell her to take her time. Okay, I would tell her to take her time. You hear people ignoring red flags? Yeah, if you took time to see what someone is all about, you know, not from a place of judgment, just from a place of, I want to understand you. Take your time with relationships. And then what would I tell her about money? I would tell her to have realistic goals about money. I would tell her that there's not one way to make money. I would tell her that abundance is her right. So why I'm telling you all this is because Mwalimu Rachel has organized a brunch that you cannot miss on Saturday, the 24th of October. From 8 a.m., the sisterhood is gathering at Emara Ole Sereni, Mara Ballroom, over brunch and a book. Stuff I Would Tell My Sister by Dr. Miriam Mutembi. We're going to be discussing matters breast cancer and financial empowerment for women. But when the sisterhood comes through together, it's a good vibe. Mwalimu Rachel is the proprietor of this particular event. It's a book club brunch, and we're going to be enjoying some good food, beautiful ambiance, and entertainment. Get your tickets at ticketyetu.com for only 3,500 shillings. Brunch is included, and the dress code is a color that speaks to you. What color speaks to you? I heard yellow. Ati, if you want to leave a good impression, wear yellow. I agree. What do you think? Are you going to come for that brunch? I think you should. We're already at 8 a.m. 20 seconds to 20K is about to come through. Are you winning the money?
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5: President William Ruto has announced plans for the national government to take over the management of Kakamega and Garissa referral hospitals, elevating them from level 5 to level 6 facilities. Speaking in Kakamega, Ruto said the national government will fund the operations, allowing the two county governments to redirect resources towards building additional level 5 hospitals.
6: na sasa tutakuwa tunatuma pesa kutoka national government kila mwaka ya kuendesha hiyo hospitali. Nyinyi MCS, hiyo pesa ya county ambaye mnaweka sasa kwa hiyo hospitali ya Kakamega referral, sasa mtatumia, mutalete ingine hapa.
5: Second Lady Dorcas Brigadier's raised concern over increasing cases of alcoholism and substance abuse, particularly in the Mount Kenya region. Speaking in the United States, the wife of DCP leader Brigadier Gachagua blamed government laxity for the trend. She warned that substance abuse among young people, including students in institutions of higher learning, threatens their future and called for urgent intervention to address the crisis.
7: Today, in our universities, half of them are abusing alcohol and drugs, and people are just keeping quiet. Go to the villages now. Pastors have battered young men until we are tired.
5: Rice quarters in Nairobi County are calling on the government to issue title deeds for more than 2,000 acres of land they claim to own after a court ruled in their favor in 2024. The group led by Chairman Ali Abdi says they were forcibly evicted from the land 18 years ago and they had to reclaim it despite the 2024 court ruling. There is an alarming shortage of nurses who specialize in caring for the elderly, highlighting the need for more trained healthcare support workers in the country. This was revealed during a graduation ceremony at Mercy Life Training College in Campbell County, where concerns were raised over the growing threat of disease to the elderly compared to previous years. The graduates acquired practical skills in home-based and clinical care, with Director Rosemary Nyambura saying the curriculum meets international standards.
8: This initiative came by because of shortage of nurses. There is emerging diseases that are taking people, and people are getting old also. It is not like before, people are getting old.
5: Aston Villa are planning to make a move to sign 20-year-old Brazil striker Endrick on loan from Real Madrid in January. At the same time, former Germany boss Julian Nagelsmann has been linked with a return to RB Leipzig, but Red Bull football chief Roger has rejected those rumors and backed current boss Martin Demichelis. That's what's trending on Kenya's Kiss.
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0: Kiss. Maganji zinakugonja. Hey, zinakungonja. 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Ngonja. On 0711-046-20 seconds 20K is what we're playing. Aya, names. We're going to talk about names. The MCA who's catching a heat in this hour. Karaoke. When was the last time you went for karaoke? And then a new tactic online to get you viewing for longer. You just need to be aware, okay? We've got Coil Array in this hour, but starting out this hour is Victoria and Slick.

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2: Yebo, it's time to win some money. 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And you are playing by participating on 0711-046-100. 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There's many people who want to win this money, okay? And if there's someone who's helping you in the background, we have the DCI here. They're here to make sure that you're not lying to us. In the meantime, someone's on the line. Sorry?
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4: Oh, naongea na Jason Duarte.
2: Ah, Mr. Duarte.
4: Hey.
2: Mr. Duarte, are you winning the game?
4: Ah, lazima ni win.
2: Usiseme lazima alafu kunywe uji junta kuchekelea.
4: Abana, siwezi taka unichekele.
2: Manzi, I want your week to start properly.
4: Okay.
2: Ushinde maganji uanzie siku vizuri. 20 seconds to 20K gives you 5 songs to be able to figure out within 20 seconds. Are you ready?
4: Eh, niko ready.
2: Alright, your timer starts in 3, 2, 1.
4: Patana nisweni ya shifti.
2: Ini ngoma gani?
4: Partner in crime ya shifty.
2: Duarte.
4: Partner in crime ya shifty.
2: Duarte ye?
4: Yeah.
2: Iyo ni ngoma gani?
4: Nilisema partner in crime ya
2: shifty. Siku kusikia.
4: Yeah.
2: I didn't hear you.
4: Nilisema hivyo.
2: I didn't hear you. You need to be audible. You need to be audible, okay?
4: Oh, yeah, yeah.
2: I need you to be as audible as you can so I can hear you, okay?
4: Alright.
2: Alright, so I'm going to give you another opportunity to play.
4: Alright.
2: Your timer starts in 3, 2, 1.

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2: Yeah, it's Tornado by Arrasta. You've taken 15 seconds to figure out that song, Manzi. We have

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5: All right, the roads looking as follows. Wasewa Wayakiwe. Now, if you're using, this is Red Hill. Red Hill, tafash, manze, tafash, tafash. What are we going to say about that? Kuna's traffic as you approach ABC Place. But then James Kishoro seems like it's behaving itself. But then once you are around Safaricom House getting into Westlands, there is traffic. And then Thika Road, traffic starts from Allsops as you try to make yourself to Pangani through KCA University. Tafash. Mombasa Road, for example, right from Next Gen Mall. Actually, Olesereni through Capital Center. That's where it's at. Langata Road, for now, has improved. You will find traffic, but not too major traffic. Utaparana nayo huku ni wapi. 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In the meantime, Okello Max Entire is going to make your traffic a bit better.
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Now, for all my vocalists out there, this is one of the hardest songs to sing. So much so that Kelly Clarkson, who is like the vocal queen, tried this song and she was able to do it. But she recognizes that this is one hard song to sing. Hunter X, AJ and Audrey Nuna. My God. Golden is playing on Kiss FM. This is the number one hit music station. With me, Sid One Boy on The Morning Kiss. There's a guy on TikTok who's following me, akokwa DMs, and I to Albert Ngui. Manzi nilicheki jina nikasema lazima niongele history, because why is your name Gui? You know, like in Kikuyu, Ngui, N-G-U-I, is dog. Your parents called you Ngui? Like, is that your family name? I was so shocked because I would change it very fast. What? Me was in the table. Hey! Nikama niko na beshte yangu anaitangwa Moreu. Last I checked, Moreu used to drink a lot. And you know, Moreu in Kikuyu means drunk. Someone who drinks. Modoa korea. Ku? Modoa kumsiana kunywa. You know? I remember thinking, I would change my name. Can you imagine if your name is Gladys, alafu uskiemse akikuita Grades, ama Grado, I would change it. Maze, kuna majina zingine by the minas a change. Scholastica. What do you mean, Scholastica? In 2026? Aye, aye, aye.

0: Wizkid, I would love to be in studio with Wizkid. Achatani manifest. One day nitafanya ngoma na Wizkid. Who says no? Sema amen. Amen. I feel like studio sessions with him are just so, like, such a vibe, manze. Teaming up with Georgia Smith in Alive. This is the Morning Kiss with me, Sid Wamboy. And someone on X said something that I found so interesting. Alikuwa anasema ati banks should remove transaction fees and make us watch ads instead. 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
4: Bridget and friends, prepare to meet the woman behind the family, because Lady Violet is finally getting her own love story. Netflix and Shondaland have announced a new limited series set in the Bridgerton universe, focusing on a younger Violet Ledger, the woman who becomes the beloved Lady Violet Bridgerton. The prequel will explore how Violet met and fell in love with Edmund Bridgerton, whose death later leaves a lasting impact on Violet and her children throughout the original series. Oh, they're so cute. A release date has not yet been announced, so fans will have to wait just a bit longer for the romance, family drama, and lavish costumes. And Kenya could soon have another football talent to cheer for in the English Premier League. 17-year-old defender Okello Butley has signed his first professional contract with Nottingham. Yeah! Committing his future to the club at least until June 2029. Nottingham Forest Academy leadership praises dedication, maturity, and ability to read danger defensively. The contract is a major milestone.
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If you ever find yourself feeling anxious, you can shake it, shake it, shake your body. That energy needs to go out of you, okay? Yes, like this weekend I was hosting and I was so anxious, but then I had to shake it off, shake it off. Dochi and Anxiety is playing On The Morning Kiss with me, Sid Wamboy. Wanna say maje? Because Kau Connect to Xemu Neza Nipigia Pale 0711046100 to vibe to. And you know, every time I go for karaoke, I like to sing songs that, I mean, atawase wanaskiza wanaza sing along to. It's very hard for you to go to karaoke and hear someone asking to sing a South African song, you know, like Amapiano. It's very hard, even dancehall, unless it's a dancehall that's singable, a dancehall that people know the lyrics. There's just genres of music that generally are not karaoke material. I know you're supposed to say it as karaoke, but like karaoke, I usually say karaoke. So over the weekend, I saw a video on TikTok of a guy actually singing an Amapiano song for karaoke. And I was like, first of all, how do you know the words? Because we never hear anything that they say. At all, unless they sing in like bits of English. And you know, South Africans are notorious for singing in their native language. Then, you know, the language is very, it's very complex to understand. And the thing about South Africans is that they have elements of Swahili. Because, you know, they are Bantus, yeah? Like, they have not even Swahili. They have some, like, ukisikizeo lugha yao, wanakuangana some Bantuness. Unaweza sikiza kitu uelewe kenye wanasema. Not the full sentence, but at least one sentence hapo utaelewa. So basically, Miss Jenna karaoke nimeona wase wanaimba Maama Piano, but it was so interesting to see that, okay, people are actually doing it. The song that I have to sing for karaoke is that song for Rihanna. Ile ram pa pa pam, ram pa pa man down. I have to sing Night No Rose. Ah, those are my jams. Okay, okay, anita karaoke. Make sure umeimba hiyo. Make sure to remember you. But also, the song that I know for sure no one can sing karaoke is this one. You know? Because the only part we all know is where she's like, hurry up, hurry up, hurry up, hurry up. And then after that, we know nothing. You can let me know the hashtag Jeremy and Sid what your go-to karaoke songs are as I play for you Zing Kumalo, as well as Oni Lala Tuxin in Ngida The Way.

0: mean to go and go to your party. I don't know what she sings, Manze. It's Z Kumalo teaming up with Dlala Thukzin. The thing about South African music is how majestic it is. Every time I listen to a South African song, there's a majesty. Even their movies, the way they carry themselves, they have this pride in their Africanness and in their culture that always strikes me. I know I've said before that I don't like amapiano. I know. But yeah, I was just hating, man. But I obviously have a bias for Kenyan music. My only problem is that they prioritize music from outside so much that una jam, una get, like ukienda kwa ma club wanacheza tu amapiano. Ukienda kwa ma 3 amapiano. Kwani hatuna wetu? Tuko na wetu.
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2: When the clock strikes 10, you know what time it is. 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
2: It seems like Langata Road is free. It's good, looking good up until you approach T Mall. That's where the traffic is at. Mombasa Road traffic from this is. Ooh, Panari, Capital Center, Manze. But that's usual. Aya, Kamoko, Thika Road. I see traffic around TRM, Garden City, as well as Pangani. It's around DCI if you are on Kiambu Road. And then Wasewa, Wayakiwe. Okay, James Gishuru is slowing down, but it's not major traffic. Around ABC Place is where you'll find it. And then Safaricom House as you get to Westlands. You will enjoy Neo, who's coming in the next 2 minutes. In the meantime, you are going to feel some energy from this one that's coming through next. Move out, Dijon. I might be butchering that name. I've never known how to pronounce that name. Move out, Dijon. Okay, in Pile.
0: 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The Jam Buster.
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Dance right now is playing right here on Kiss FM. Neo has been in the headlines for good music, okay? He's in the headlines for his love life, but never anything scandalous. You know, that's also a thing I appreciate about the man, the legend that is Neo. And he's going to be coming to Kenya to perform for you all his greatest hits. I don't know if you know a song called Telekinesis. Do you know?

playlist like right now, okay? Neo just knows exactly what to sing, and he knows a thing or two, man. I hope he's gonna perform that song among many other of his hits, like So Sick or Mad for Nothing, or he can sing whatever he wants to sing, even when it's your birthday that day. Manze, ineza kuwa poa kama ako open kuimbia wase happy birthday. Can you imagine Neo singing for you happy birthday? Grammy Award winning superstar in Nairobi on the 20th of October is going to be a movie. 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You'll be watching people's stories. Ukiwa na kiwaru kwa shingo. 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Kuna yo ya couple tickets inenda 20,000. Bob, I'm admitting two people. And don't let anyone lie to you that they're reselling. There's nothing like that. 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Come, smell nice, look nice on the D-Day. It's going to be Mashujaa week, so make sure you come through ready to have a good time.

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1: Dairy farmers in Murang'a County are urging the government to reduce taxes on animal feeds, warning that high production costs threaten the sustainability of the dairy sector. They've also called for amendments to cooperative laws to ensure stakeholders across the value chain adhere to their mandates without interfering in each other's responsibilities so as to enhance efficiency in the sector.
2: Kwa processor anataka maziwa hii area akuje kwa cooperatives anunue maziwa kwa cooperatives. Nazo cooperatives zidiri na wakulima. Badala ya yeye processor na bado anataka kuwa retailer. Anataka kununua maziwa kwa mkulima na bado anataka kuprocess hiyo maziwa. Mtu astiki kwa reni yake.
1: Kakamega Deputy Governor Ayub Savula has urged the Ministry of Health to establish Ebola screening points along strategic long-distance truck transport corridors. Savula called for thorough screening for drivers entering the country, particularly those arriving from the Democratic Republic of Congo, which has registered an outbreak. He's also urged county and national governments to collaborate in strengthening disease surveillance and preventing the spread of the virus. The Ministry of Health has continued to urge Kenyans to use protective equipment when assisting suspected Ebola patients. In a public health advisory, the ministry advises the public to wear gloves, masks and gumboots, avoid direct contact and seek immediate professional assistance. Kenyans have also been urged to report suspected cases promptly by calling the toll-free emergency number 719 for guidance and support. Information Cabinet Secretary William Kabogo has called for dismissal of chiefs who failed to curb illicit alcohol brewing and disruption in their areas. Speaking over the weekend in Kiambu County, Kabogo accused local administrators of failing to act against known illicit brewers, insisting they must take responsibility for tackling the menace instead of relying on President William Ruto to intervene. To some sports news now, marathon legend Eliud Kipchoge has returned to winning ways after clinching the Melbourne Marathon Festival in Australia in a course record time of 2 hours, 9 minutes and 10 seconds. The 41-year-old secured his first marathon victory since the 2023 Berlin Marathon. Kipchoge said the enthusiastic crowd running on the Formula One track and finished and said the iconic Melbourne cricket made the victory special. He expressed confidence in his ability to compete with young athletes, saying his body was still speaking.
3: I'm feeling good. I'm happy for the win. I'm happy for the people of Melbourne. It was a beautiful time for me. Happy to enter into this stadium. And you know, it's good to come after 7 years.
4: I have never seen a crowd like this. Melbourne is really, really a sporting city.
1: That's what's trending on Kenya's Kiss.
5: This is not just another morning show. This is your reality check with a vibe. With a vibe. It's Jeremy and Sid.
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5: Real reactions. And just a little bit of chaos.
7: All right. The beauty queen in Tanzania has been crowned, but Huda has something to say on the same. Stick around for that. Mosiria has announced something very interesting. Stick around for that. And then how are you being tricked on social media? Those are the conversations we're going to have in this hour. Spyro coming through in this hour is going to make you think about that friend of yours. Maybe check up on them, you know. Alafu Airesa is on the way. Sam Smith is coming through in this hour. Tyler is in this hour. Diamond Platinum's Capitani. But we're starting out with Jamaican superstar Shansia. Anasema, broke up your sweat.

Clearly, music is always making a comeback, just in different ways, with different artists. Shout out to Gyptians, hold ya. Into the sounds of As We Get High. Well then. Bees and Honey, Omale, into the mid-morning. You're with me, Kate. Si Didi. Let's get to Nimekasirika. Nimekasirika kwa sababu mnachafua inchi. Literally, littering for who to pick up. If people treated their homes the way they treat public spaces, you'd be shocked, okay? Can you just be throwing trash inside your house? Kwa hapo kwa sitting room, umekula banana, and then you just throw that banana peel on the floor. Leave it there for who to collect? Can we treat our country the way we want to treat? But then some of you and your homes, oof. I have entered people's homes in my lifetime, Nimeshanga. The manners is lacking. The littering that y'all do so freely and openly without any, just any, not even accountability. What's the word? There's like an ignorance to it. You see people throwing like, umekula miwa ukotu, spitting all over the place. You just have no actual, like it's not even crossed your mind that you're dirtifying your surroundings. Let's go to Japan. I told you we're going to Japan. Japan where you have to carry your own trash. Mind you, a lot of public spaces in Japan do not have dustbins, and there's a reason to it. They actually want people to also be responsible for your own trash. So you're required to walk around with a bag, with a paper bag inside your bag to carry your trash. Umekunywa soda, your soda bottle, put it in the paper bag until you get to somewhere that has a dustbin. You've ordered a packet of crisps, put it in the paper bag until you either get home or you get to a

place where there is a public dustbin. You are so insanely responsible for your own trash. It even discourages you from buying things when you're out and about because utaki kubebana na easy taka taka. Kenyans, just learn to put your trash where it belongs. I've been noticing actually in and around different neighborhoods at apa near the office, dustbins. The Nairobi City County are trying. They are working. Nairobi must work. They've put and erected different dustbins here and there around the city. Just make use of them. 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Come on now.

0: fall in love again. It's the sounds of Black Sheriff and Full Blown into the mid-morning. My name is Kate Sidedir. We are fully locked and loaded for sure. Morning, Kate. How was your weekend? 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That's how good the weekend was. You're saying mine was fabulous. Nora checking into the show. Hadi Tamati, as always, Nora. 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Talk to me.
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0: 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Napendaga mukisema hivyo, mnachapa kazi mukisikiza Kiss FM because we are your soundtrack to the day, all day, every day. You and I from 10 a.m. to 3 p.m. This is still our first hour together. And as those hours keep coming and going, guess what? We are getting closer and closer and closer to this.
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0: Allez, into the mid-morning. Happy Monday. Another weekend of October is upon us. You're with the K2C Day Day. Hi, yeah. Tisha Afrika mid-month. A couple more sleeps to mid-month. Maka Yumeisha Eve or two. On WhatsApp, man, like Chege is checking in to Skia Nasemanini.
1: Good morning, KTC Dede. Hey. This is Chege from Kino, kama kawa, kama dawa. 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
0: There we go. Keep me company, Chege. I know where uko kazi mbaya, unasikiza Kiss FM hapo nyuma. Absolutely love it. Who's on my phone line as well? Talk to me, baby girl.
2: Uko aje, mama?
0: Niko salama. How are you today? Happy Monday.
2: I'm good. Vicky from Meru,
0: I'm going to check in mapema. Hata first hour bari jaisha. Well done.
2: I've tried.
0: Oh, you've tried. Yes, indeed.
2: Finishing on my Shenzia, hit and run.
0: Hit and run. Okay, it's been a while.
2: Mpaka
0: three. Thank you so much, honey. Shenzia on hit and run. Still celebrating her birthday. A week, 2 weeks. Into the month of October, she's still celebrating her birthday that was on the 1st of October. Wengine muna extend sana pia.

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1: Hello, Queens. 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
2: Bridget and friends, prepare to meet the woman behind the family because Lady Violet is finally getting her own love story. Netflix and Shondaland have announced a new limited series set in the Bridgerton universe focusing on a younger Violet Ledger, the woman who becomes the beloved Lady Violet Bridgerton. The prequel will explore how Violet met and fell in love with Edmund Bridgerton, whose death later leaves a lasting impact on Violet and her children throughout the original series. Oh, that's so cute. A release date has not yet been announced, so fans will have to wait just a bit longer for the romance, family drama, and lavish costumes. Kenya could soon have another football talent to cheer for in the English Premier League. 17-year-old defender Okello Bartley has signed his first professional contract with Nottingham. Yeah! Committing his future to the club at least until June 2029. Nottingham Forest Academy leadership praised his dedication, maturity, and ability to read danger defensively. The contract is a major milestone.
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4: Aya basi, sasa mambo ya mapenzi needs to take a front seat because you're sending your 2 for 2 in love dedications into the hour. Let me know who that is going out to as we get into these hits, man. On WhatsApp, hi, it's Noel Wakapenguria. Listening, kindly requesting forgiveness by Ashake. You know what? I stay ready so I never need to get ready for people like Noel. Let's get into it. Forgiveness. Ashake, fantastic live performer. Speaking of live performers as well, first African to headline an international NFL performance. You find out who that was yesterday.

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The hit is real. 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Is it

0: while your feet make my day. That's Coyle Ray and David Guetta into the almost afternoon. Let me tell you who made my day this weekend from many, many miles away in London City. Look ahead, the crowd. My name is Kate to see Dear Day. It's been a very exciting weekend. You know, I feel like there have been 1,001 events all happening this one weekend of October. One of them was the NFL games that were happening in London. And guess who was performing during that halftime show? Miss Iris Starr, who's about to check in on Hot Body because she was looking hot on stage. She was sounding fantastic as well. The choreography, her dancers, the transition into one song into another. I thought she put on a really good show, and she's officially the very first African artist to headline an NFL international game halftime show. So yes, makofi kwa Iris Starr. If you have not caught that performance, please go. I'm even choking. Go and catch it. But a part of it, she started with Heaven Baby, sounded amazing. I heard her performing Rush. She got into Hot Body as well, and then before she wrapped up the show, she performed this one. And let me tell you, the men were in formation. I love it. Call me Mrs. Paper. It's Iris Starr.
1: Thank you, London.
0: You know what? Thank you, Iris Starr. She has always wanted to be the star that she is. I was watching a documentary of hers on Prime Video over the weekend when she was When she was younger, she used to just walk around saying, when I become a star. And she became that star, the actual definition of manifestation.

0: can update me on how your Monday is going thus far. Brand new week, brand new vibes, brand new music I've got for you as well. Lots of brand news. Maybe you have a brand new man you found this weekend. Like, what else? Brand new baby. Did you buy a brand new car? Like, what's on the brand new list for Monday, 12th of October? On WhatsApp, y'all are still checking in. Hello, happiness. Much present straight out of Kitengela and Danny Show. Hadi, the last hour. Nice to have you with us, Miss Happiness. More of you. Hi, Kate Frank. Here, nakupata loud and clear. Show ni fire. Na request ile ngomaya, give me time. By who? Give me. I don't even know how to pronounce the name of that artist, so we clearly might not have it. So request another one, Frank. But if you're listening up on Polisonga Play, fantastic. Never miss a beat on Kiss FM. Sawa, we're just a click away. Anywhere you want to take us with you. Ata kama unenda Singapore, situache nyuma. Carry us with you on Songa Play for sure. 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

0: Never. You know, it's on a Monday morning where people realize things they should have never done over the weekend. Well, which is on your regret list? I should have never spent so much money. I should have never slept so late. I should have never stayed out so late. You know, there have been a lot of should have nevers, but unfortunately, you've already done it. What can you do? We can't reverse time, you know. As we go ahead and wrap up, our official afternoon is 5 minutes away. Let's press play on a voice note.
1: Hi, girl.
0: Hey.
1: How are you doing? It's Jackie. It's Mo.
0: Yes.
1: Guess who told you they are going to come back in December? Alafu nikajipata tu huku because yo, Dr. Wesonga decided that the lecturers are going to strike killer first semester. So yes, I'm back and I'm happy to find you.
0: Welcome
1: anyway,
0: back.
1: Have a nice time in studio. Hata sijui ni request ni. I'm going to teach you a wimbo ya bald man in Yametoa juicy.
0: Ooh,
1: I'll
0: yes.
1: be okay if it's available.
0: Let's see.
1: Anyway, have a nice day.
0: Nice to have you back with us, Mo. I took him on a phone call, Shule, and I remember a few weeks back, Mo, Alice, I'm going to see you in December. I'll be back in December. And I was like, oh my God, that's so far away. On a lecturer's strike, I'm Rudisha in advance. Not a laughing matter. Hopefully, lecturers are given their dues so they can get back to school and students can get back to learning as well. But I am not complaining to have you guys back with us. So let's get into it. The new one from BN. BN has given us new visuals for this one as well. And

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4: Chris Brown's baby mama drama is getting messier by the day. And this time, the allegations have made their way into the court documents. Damon Brown, the mother of Chris Brown's daughter, Lovely, has accused the singer of threatening her current boyfriend and his twin brother, claiming he becomes very angry whenever she dates other men. These allegations emerged amid an ongoing child support dispute, with Diamond reportedly asking the court for approximately $45,000, which is about 5.8 million Kenya shillings per month in child support. She says Chris currently pays her around $7,000 monthly and provided a home for her and their daughter, but she believes the amount does not reflect his income. Yeah. Chris has denied the threats through his legal team, with his side disputing Diamond's accounts. Yeah! Meanwhile, his current girlfriend Jada Wallace has also weighed in publicly, accusing Diamond of being ungrateful. Child, I don't know what's happening over there, but damn, things are getting messy. Meanwhile, the Kenyan musician Bahati and his longtime partner Diana are celebrating 10 years together, but the anniversary plans have Kenyans asking whether really love has a price tag to it. Okay, I got this. The couple has announced a black tie celebration scheduled for November 6th this year, with just 100 guests expected to attend, and each seat reportedly going for a whopping 1 million Kenya shillings. What? Yeah, 1 million Kenya shillings for a seat. Bahati also revealed plans for an extravagant white wedding, something fans have had a couple of times throughout the years. What is happening? 1 million Kenya shillings for a seat? Well, Bahati says that 4 people have already bought the seat. What do you think about this price tag?
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11: Okay. Monday afternoon is upon us. The first run of the week. We're spending every one of them till Friday together. So keep it Kiss. You're with me, KTC DJ. I want to come back and ask you,
12: what's the big deal?
11: If you cannot properly communicate in this language that is known as English, eh? Niulize tena.
12: What's the big deal?
11: I think you already know where we're going with this one. Yandara nominated MCA and English are not in the same WhatsApp group. Details coming up.
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0: Murukanga. Color Blue will definitely be making a comeback into the afternoon. So get ready, get ready. You're with me, Kate Sidede. For now, Oliza Tuka Swali Ju.
1: What's the big deal?
0: If you cannot properly communicate in a language known as English, do you know not everyone can speak English? Many do not even understand the language, let alone know how to communicate in the language. And this is globally, right across the world. Okay, so I ask,
1: what's the big deal?
0: If this nominated MCA from Nyandarua County was having a bit of a struggle in the county assembly recently, just communicating her question in English, nani alielewa? Nani hakuelewa?
2: Mr. Kongo, what is the chief officer?
0: Hey, naswali ilisha hivyo. Awkward silence in the county assembly.
2: What?
0: Ati what? Repeat. Repete.
2: What is the chief officer?
0: What is the chief officer?
3: Thank you, Mish.
0: I listened to this clip over and over again myself, trying to understand what exactly she was asking.
2: I'm not understand well.
0: Girl,
2: you answer my question.
0: You don't understand.
2: I asking you my question. What is the chief officer?
0: I asking you, what is the chief officer? Unajua mwenye pia elewi swali, sasa anaanza kujam wewe pia uelewi. Again, though, I ask,
1: what's the big deal?
0: If you cannot properly communicate in English, because we must remember, English, knowing English is not a measure of intelligence. I think we have some of the most well-spoken English speakers apparently in Africa, in this our continent. But still, there's so much ridiculousness that happens in the country.
1: What's the big deal?

it's not dating Michael B. Jordan. She had to explain it again recently after they were seen at an amusement park together a number of months ago. This was almost 2 months plus ago. She's not with Michael B. Jordan. I'm sure she wishes she was, though. As you and I get into the afternoon, man like King Kaka Iani are just about to check in. We are all just about to check in as well into Mashujaa Day. By the way, happy belated Mazingira Day. Likoja ikienda. Is it Mazingira? What was it happening this past Saturday? Juzi ilikuwa nini? But anywho, Mashujaa Day is going to be a bigger deal, clearly, because Neo is coming to celebrate Mashujaa Day with us, coming down, checking into the country on the 20th of October, Pale Ulinzi Sports Complex in Langata. One night only brunch edition, brought to you by Fenon Premium Productions, Radio Africa Group, and powered by Stanbic Bank, is just what we are waiting for this October, okay? It's going to be quite the musical experience, premium entertainment, amazing vibes, amazing people, amazing food, and everything that comes with a good brunch. So you can enjoy your brunch with Neo serenading you in the background, or in the forefront, actually. Soul and the gang as well are going to be part of the lineup. So, you know, they are bringing vocals, performance. There's so many, they can spread themselves across Ulinzi Sports Complex so everyone gets a little feel of Soul and the gang, you know. You need to make sure you get on ticketyetu.com because, yo, did I see over the weekend we had another category of tickets were sold out, about 90% sold out. Usiachwe nyuma upate tickets zote are sold out. Now they are all gone. And you're like, Kate, Sid, Jeremy, Mwalimu, exclusive hope, where do I get tickets? Which I won't be in advance. TicketYetu.com and nowhere else, so that we can come and turn up with Neo, turn up with Soul and the gang on the 20th of October into a Mashujaa Day that promises to be like no other. Itakuwa kubwa. In the words of King Kaka, good afternoon to you. And guess what? Neo is coming up straight after this.

0: Don't fake the hits. 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
1: Ooh, go again.
0: Be in the moment with the beat.
1: Okay, then.
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0: The devil is a liar. You heard that? Kirk Franklin and Glorilla taking us straight to church. Coming out of one of the baddest hip-hop beats. If you know, you know. You're with me, Casey Diddy. If you don't know, I want you to know because Shorty Low is the reason. Well, apparently the original song was from like the 70s. The original sampled beat. Da-na-na-na-na. The 70s. Me see Kwasi Juiyo. But this one, let's take it back to 2008 because yo. Hey. Shorty Low, may he rest in peace, because this was a banger, a banger.
1: Hey, hello, hello,
0: hello, hello, for Shorty Low. This was even my ringtone once upon a time. How it is Kirk Franklin and Glorilla found themselves on this one. Atamimi Badu Nashanga, Wikisema, amen, praise Jesus, I guess.

0: You know what? Me, I'm just happy a beat that I've always, always loved has found its way to 2026 with Kirk Franklin and Glorilla on that one.
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so happy today as well. Just, you know, for those that hate Mondays, where's Bukoko WhatsApp group Pekiako? We love Mondays on this side of the airwaves. As you and I are getting ready to wrap up our first hour of the afternoon, two more till we officially get to that 3 p.m. Masabado. Have you checked in? Can I hear from you? Can I see you? Who wants to send me a video of themselves? A picture? You want to me? I'm resh pitch. I'm going to me any corner. Let me put a face to your names and to your voices as well as we officially wrap up this hour with Molly and Tyler on Body Go. My body is clearly going nowhere, but from here, maybe to the reception, maybe to the bathroom, maybe to say hi to a colleague until three.

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0: 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When my little Rachel, an exclusive, enter the building, it's fire. Yeah.
1: By saying, yeah, even if you pay me millions upon millions, yes, I cannot bet on this team, me as the coach.
2: Two things.
1: Two things.
2: Number one. Mumekuwa munatukana South Africans for the last 1 week.
1: Oh.
2: Nikisahau coach wao, coach wetu ni mu South Africa. Sasa, nikama ametumwa akaambiwa maliza hao ni nao.

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1: Rihanna, girl, we are begging because apparently the music we have been waiting almost a decade for is sitting somewhere in a vault collecting dust. Hey, during a Fenty Beauty TikTok live stream on October 7th, Rihanna revealed she has approximately 170 unreleased songs stored away. Damani, give us even one. Her last full studio album, Anti, came out in 2016, and fans have spent years hoping, begging for another album. Although Rihanna has released music since then, including Lift Me Up for Black Panther, Wakanda Forever, and Friends of Mine for the Smurf soundtrack, a new full-length album has yet to arrive. Yeah, Rihanna, please give her something. And from music balls to the rally dust, Kenya has secured another round of the Global Motorsport Calendar. The Safari Rally will return to the 2027 World Rally Championship with the event scheduled for March 18th to 21st, 2027 as the third round of the season. The confirmation comes after the FIA World Motorsport Council approved the 2027 calendar, keeping one of Kenya's most iconic sporting events among the world's premier rally competitions. Yep! The rallying host agreement has been due to expire after the 2026 edition, making the confirmation particularly significant for local motorsport fans, tourism, and businesses that benefit from the event.
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3: Another hour, another dollar, another Kenya shilling, another euro. Maybe you're being paid in yen. Like, you know, people are out in the world making their bags in different currencies. Which one are you racking in? As we rack in the hits and the hours into the afternoon, you're with me, Kate Sidede. Let's talk about NTSA. NTSA and their instant traffic fine system was about to be racking in the money and the coins as well. Until the High Court came and said, stop it, this is illegal. This is not how we are going to be taking funds from Kenyans. But do you know how much in those few days it was operating, how much they could have potentially collected? Wow.

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person on a Monday, unless you're on maternity leave, unless you are not in school because lecturers are on strike, unless you are... What other reason might you not be busy on a Monday? Unless you're probably in retirement as well, but your Monday nanza hivi, and we're all just busybodying right across the day, right across the week as well. Hadi tumalize pamoja. We've been together since 10 a.m. My name is Kate Sidede. Let's go ahead and wrap it up. Mwalimu and Exclusive need to come and start their first shift of the week as well, all the way till 7.

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3: Kirinyaga is right next door to Embu. 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
4: kuna
3: next
4: actually, kuna mpaka Wambugu apples, uni very famous in Nyeri County.
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4: Wambugu. 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
4: Wasin Gishu Governor Jonathan B says preparations for next Tuesday's Mashujaa Day celebrations are complete, urging Kenyans to attend in large numbers. B and other county leaders say the national event will provide an opportunity to showcase key development projects undertaken by the government across the county, region, and the entire country.
5: To welcome the president to Wasin Gishu County, this is his home, and we'll be able to mobilize people. Our reason for mobilizing people.
6: President Ruto has actually been able to deliver on all his promises.
4: Only 17% of more than 3,000 presidential directives issued since September 2022 have been reported as completed. Head of Public Service Felix Koskei says 51% are still being implemented, while 30% have not been reported on the government tracking system. He has directed ministries and state agencies to update records, address delays, and ensure commitments deliver measurable results.
7: These figures do not account for the full directive inventory, and His Excellency the President continues to issue further directives. It is therefore imperative that we maintain a continuously updated tracking mechanism.
4: Moving on, Deputy President Kithure Kindiki says the government will not tolerate political violence ahead of the 2027 general election. He has urged Kenyans to resist incitement and divisive politics, calling on political leaders to embrace mature, peaceful competition and avoid remarks that could fuel tensions among citizens.
8: And we will make it extremely costly and painful for any leader, irrespective of their rank and status, who encourage violence, goonism, and all manner of destruction of property. We will not allow it.
4: Kenyan distance runner Amos Kipruto has won his maiden Chicago Marathon title, clocking a personal best of 2 hours, 1 minute and 9 seconds. Ethiopia's Tadesse Bikila finished second, followed by compatriot Milkesa Mengesha. Defending champion Jacob Kiplimo of Uganda settled for fourth. Kipruto's victory comes after finishing third in 2024 and second last year, missing Kelvin Kiptum's course record by 34 seconds. And that's what's trending on Kenya's Kiss. I'm Sharon Dalila.
0: Kickstart your hour with 3 of the biggest hits trending on Kiss. The trending 3 at 3.
9: Time for us to drive you home or drive you crazy. 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We are fresh from the weekend and we are psyched to hang out with you all the way until 7 in the p.m. It would be a sisu tuonyeshe vile uko na psych. Ingia pale kwenye WhatsApp line 0702-946-100. Let us know where you're tuned in from. Let us know how your weekend was. And let's get the show on the road, even as you wait for that roll call trivia.
10: Oh, yes. And I'm hoping that you had an awesome, awesome weekend. A big shout out to watu wangu wa Nakuru. Big shout out to watu wote ambao tulipatana on rugby on Saturday and on Sunday. Kuna mambo mengi tutaongea.
9: Unajivinjari tu without me these days. Umechanged. 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
10: 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But yes, you're going to be talking about that and much more. Lakini pale kwenye mtandao, hashtag ni Mwalimu Rachel. And exclusive, don't forget to tag the station at Kiss100Kenya. I'm tag at Mwalimu Rachel na mimi at Exclusive DJ.
9: Let's now get into trending 3 at 3. Furthermore, akina Sean, NMG, Coast Bila Shati. 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

Slick, 26 minutes past 3. Just getting the show warmed up. Karibu Sun, in case you're just joining us, it's Mwalimu Rachel and Exclusive. 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Leo katika roll call trivia. It's a little bit of

0: grammar and a little bit of math. 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There's still language involved in mathematics.
1: Mm-hmm.
0: Ndio maana kuna kitu inaitwa board mass.
1: Yes.
0: Kuna kitu inaitwa area, circumference, perimeter, and stuff like that.
1: Aye.
0: So I want you, I want you to think in that direction.
1: Okay.
0: Okay?
1: Mm.
0: And the question is this. If two is company and three is a crowd, what are four and five?
1: Four na jio ni rongrende. Iyo ni mesawa isabu. Awo ni kosua.
0: Five.
1: Hey. Ochunglo, Bundok swap, walikuwa tatu. Sailors gang walikuwa wangapi?
0: Walikuwa tano.
1: Enjoy your sasa. Tumemaliza ikidi.
0: Wacha.
1: Tumetumia grama hapo.
0: Wacha.
1: Tumemaliza.
0: Moana sema, teacher, four is a quartet and five is a quintet. We. And then I see another one from John Chalo, akiwa Thika Del Monte. Tuned in as always, Mwalimu na exclusive. Four and five, it's a gang.
1: Hmm, hey, genge.
0: Ako halfway there. Eh? Sababu wesi umesema Sailor's gang.
1: Nimesema
0: Sailor's gang.
1: Kupatia half a mark.
0: So just say the correct answer, by the way. Can you hold your horses? Gifted is saying, hey, jamani, Mwalimu leo ni Monday. Kwani umeamua aje Mwalimu? Hey, bando nimeamua. Lazima akili tuchangamshe after that weekend, okay? Happiness is saying, good afternoon. Now, on that trivia, four is a party and five is a crowd again. So Mwalimu, sasa niko na 5 marks. Where? Can you relax? I don't see anyone closer to the answer. So I'm going to give a little bit of time to think about and think English or rather mathematics lingo. Mathematics lingo. For you to get this answer or this question correct, okay? 0702-946-100. I'm about to take in your calls on 0711-046-100.
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1: Chris Brown's baby mama drama is getting messier by the day, and this time the allegations have made their way into the court documents. Damon Brown, the mother of Chris Brown's daughter Lovely, has accused the singer of threatening her current boyfriend and his twin brother, claiming he becomes very angry whenever she dates other men. These allegations emerged amid an ongoing child support dispute, with Diamond reportedly asking the court for approximately $45,000, which is about 5.8 million Kenya shillings per month in child support. She says Chris currently pays her around $7,000 monthly and provided a home for her and their daughter, but she believes the amount does not reflect his income. Yeah, Chris has denied the threats through his legal team, with his side disputing Diamond's accounts. Yeah! Meanwhile, his current girlfriend Jada Wallace has also weighed in publicly, accusing Diamond of being ungrateful. I don't know what's happening over there, but damn, things are getting messy. Meanwhile, the Kenyan musician Bahati and his longtime partner Diana are celebrating 10 years together, but the anniversary plans have Kenyans asking whether really love has a price tag to it. Okay, I get this. The couple has announced a black tie celebration scheduled for November 6th this year, with just 100 guests expected to attend and each seat reportedly going for a whopping 1 million Kenya shillings. I mean, what? Yeah, 1 million Kenya shillings for a seat. Bahati also revealed plans for an extravagant white wedding, something fans have had a couple of times throughout the years. I mean, what is happening? 1 million Kenya shillings for a seat? Well, Bahati says that 4 people have already bought the seats. What do you think about this price tag?
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0: the track 12 to 12. In a room full of people that look for you, I will find you. Ooh. Good to know that you're with us, Nora, nice and early. My weekend was perfect. Hey, perfect, girl. Where'd you go? Who'd you meet? Where do you live for the weekend? I said, maybe yours. How was it? Yangu likuwa event packed from Friday to Kiwana, the Kiss crew, Paleka Valley. Woo! Vibes on vibes, ex! Missed out big time.
1: Ilibidi, sulisema iti nikiwa karibu na wewe wanaume wanaogopaga kuja kusalimia. So I had to go. Did you get any numbers?
0: I was surrounded by
1: achana na watu ofisi.
0: Colleagues. 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Guy, Jinx na DJ Chunky.
1: Ndio hiyo.
0: They are the ones now I need to keep away from me. Though they also did a good job of keeping away the annoying drunks. 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
1: Mtu huenda salon wewe acha mambo mingi.
0: He was actually fresh from the salon. Looking pretty.
1: Finally.
0: So yes, that was my Friday, Saturday. What did I get up to? Oh yeah, I went for dinner. First I went to the salon and then dinner. I went to the salon next. I went to the salon.
1: No, when you do something extraordinary, nda kupatia puna ni.
0: This is not
1: kawaida,
0: extraordinary.
1: Ni kawaida tu.
0: You want me to have what? The
1: wale
0: Kenyan flag colors?
1: Wale ya kawaida tu umeeka, umekelea tu.
0: Isi ya kawaida ni pesa mingi sana, my friend. Hapa nime.
1: Iu nisema ukandu kambia ni eke Diana Ross. Okay.
0: Pesa mingi. Anyways, and then after that went out to dinner with a friend. And then, yeah, Sunday was church. So, activity packed weekend. Mm-hmm. That was mine. Excited from Bea Yake Labda, anything interesting that happened.
1: Oh, yes.
0: Yes, and you're telling us that Uko locked in Hadi Mwisho. Good stuff. Okay, I want to take this call right now. Real quick, we're looking at this roll call trivia. If two is company and three is a crowd, what are four and five? KSFM, hello.
2: Four for Luyas, five for Somalis.
0: Is it really?
1: Four for Luyas.
0: And five for Somalis.
2: Onazana.
0: Kunani, jamani, anatupigia simu.
2: Kish kutoka Mombasa.
0: Ah, jamani, hapo umetupeleka mbali. Are you sure that is your answer and you're sticking to it? Ah, simu umekatika.
1: Alikuwa na four bob.
0: Sasa ona. Anyway, thank you for your call and keep on listening to Kiss. For him, I go to Kiss.

0: It's Mwalimu Rachel and exclusive. You're listening to Kiss. Good afternoon to you. And we want to put this matter to rest. This here roll call trivia that we have is a combination of grammar and mathematical lingo that we must all know. Ndio hata ukiwa uko nje, ukiulizwa swali, ama ukiongea na mtu, anajua kwamba you are above just the others, right? If two is, and this is a known phrase people say.
1: Yes.
0: Two is company, but three is a?
1: It's a crowd.
0: Yes. Hii unaweza tumia. Yani labda ulikuwa mahali umesimama na bishte yako. Unasengenya mahali, you gossiping, you know. And then a third person joins you and tries to, you know, pox in. You
1: say,
0: you tell them, I'm sorry, two is company, but three is a crowd. Ama wende ukiwa na mtu yako. Alafu mtu
1: wa mwalimu akuje hapo aseme oh exclusive na nani mshainataka kuwa hang out na nyinyi, three is a crowd.
0: Hapo nimejieka mwenyewe.
1: Ndio hiyo sasa.
0: Nimejitrap mwenyewe. Exactly. Well done in that same example. So if two is company and three is a crowd, what are four and five?
1: Four is broad based quadruplet.
0: No.
1: Five is ODM pentagon. Tumemaliza hiki.
0: Correct answer first given to us ilikuja from Happiness. Akasawa. Mwalimu, let me try again. Two is a is company and three is a crowd. So four and five is a nine. Nasema nimegonga ndipo mwalimu. Sawa, lakini explain. Explain your answer. How'd you explain your answer? Dan anasema nini? Hello, hello, my darlings. Mwalimu and exclusive. Hey, baby. Anasema ni miniko, tena sana, ready to be driven crazy. And the answer to the trivia is nine. But you did not show me you're working out. Dafin, amechekin anasema, four is a chama and five is a chama with financial issues. You sit down. Alafu Ochua kasema, well, if two is company, three is a crowd, four is a mob, and five is a party. And then, he answer ya mwisho ambayo nimepokea tu sasa hivi. Her name is Anne from Kimbo, and she says, I'm thinking mathematically, and four and five is definitely nine. How? Explain that answer exclusively.
1: No, you
0: the
1: explain.
0: Answer is nine.
1: You explain. Nataka kusikia yule uongo unaenda kupatia dunia.
0: Na, hii nayo najua. Hata kama ndio nafuata marking scheme. So, you know in maths, symbols mean different things. Like for instance, 2 with the x 3,
1: yes.
0: 2 by 3 is saying 2 times 3, that is multiplication. So when you say 2 by 3, by.
1: Yes.
0: Means multiplication, okay? A division, unajua, divide this, you
1: yes,
0: know.
1: Yes.
0: So, plus sign, the word that can be used is and 4 and 5.
1: No,
0: yes,
1: no, no.
0: That's why you told add 4 and 5.
1: Not and 4 and 5. They usually say add, not
0: so
1: and.
0: Add. They say add
1: yes.
0: 4 and 5.
1: They
0: so
1: don't say and. So there's no and yenye inakuwa plus sign. Hakuna venye and inaweza kuwa plus sign. And yanga kwa huku homeboys wenu muulize kaa ashai kuwa plus sign.
0: Leo ni Monday.
1: No, we will not just
0: Leo
1: lie to
0: Monday.
1: Kenyans here live. Leo
0: ni mathematics. Nafuta tu marking.
1: Be a truthful man. Hata kashagwa naona hii ni uongo.
0: That is the language that is used in mathematics. And. It means addition. It means hii unaongezea hii ingine. I swear.
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4: newsfeed. Uasin Gishu Governor Jonathan Bii says preparations for next Tuesday's Mashujaa Day celebrations are complete, urging Kenyans to attend in large numbers. Bii and other county leaders say the national event will provide an opportunity to showcase key development projects undertaken by the government across the county, region, and the entire country.
5: To welcome the president to Uasin Gishu County, this is his home, and we'll be able to mobilize people. Our reason for mobilizing people.
6: President Ruto has actually been able to deliver on all his promises.
4: Only 17% of more than 3,000 presidential directives issued since September 2022 have been reported as completed. Head of Public Service Felix Koskei says 51% are still being implemented, while 30% have not been reported on the government tracking system. He has directed ministries and state agencies to update records, address delays, and ensure commitments deliver measurable results.
7: These figures do not account for the full directive inventory, and His Excellency the President continues to issue further directives. It is therefore imperative that we maintain a continuously updated tracking mechanism.
4: Moving on, Deputy President Kithure Kindiki says the government will not tolerate political violence ahead of the 2027 general election. He has urged Kenyans to resist incitement and divisive politics, calling on political leaders to embrace mature, peaceful competition and avoid remarks that could fuel tensions among citizens.
8: And we will make it extremely costly and painful for any leader, irrespective of their rank and status, who encourage violence, goonism, and all manner of destruction of property. We will not allow it.
4: Kenyan distance runner Amos Kipruto has won his maiden Chicago Marathon title, clocking a personal best of 2 hours, 1 minute and 9 seconds. Ethiopia's Tadesse Bikila finished second, followed by compatriot Milkesa Mengesha. Defending champion Jacob Kiplimo of Uganda settled for fourth. Kipruto's victory comes after finishing third in 2024 and second last year, missing Kelvin Kiptum's course record by 34 seconds. And that's what's trending on Kenya's KISS. I'm Sharon Dalila.
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0: is the song that Diamond Platnumz did not want to end. Como se va the remix. Mendeley, of course, featuring Jason Derulo, Harrison, and Clay as well. And you've heard it right here, Kiss FM, Kenya's number one hit music station.
1: Yes, sir.
0: It's Mwalimu Rachel and exclusive.
1: Ndiyo sisi hapo hivyo, tukiangalia mambo ya what is happening in the 254 and beyond. But before that, Mwalimu, nataka, I want to talk to smart people.
0: Yes.
1: But I want you to identify the smart people for me.
0: Oh, the smart ones are definitely the ones who read the Tuesday Star.
1: Mm-hmm.
0: Now, these ones are elite status people.
1: Yes.
0: Elite status.
1: Mm-hmm.
0: Because they want to find out the latest news, you know, stories, government announcements, and they don't want to miss out on anything. And that's why they have MyGov inside the Tuesday Star. And did you know that every Tuesday, 100,000 copies of the Star with MyGov inside is available countrywide, and you will not pay a single penny. Yes, so grab your free copy of the Tuesday Star with MyGov inside killer Tuesday from Naivas, Chandarana, Quick Mart, Carrefour supermarkets, SGR stations, Huduma centers, and even post offices countrywide. 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And remember, smart people read the Tuesday Star.
1: Oh yes, and smart people really need to learn how to approach me in public. Over the weekend kumekuwa na rugby sevens, yes, at Nyayo Stadium, and I was lucky enough to attend both days, that is Saturday and Sunday. And yo, Kenyans came out, people are looking beautiful.
0: Amazing.
1: People had fun.
0: Amazing.
1: And again, the congratulations messages keep on coming, na nasema asante.
0: Oh, but from people your nuptials.
1: Yes, but people need to realize, I swear sikuwa ni kuite yo harusi.
0: Okay.
1: Hii mambo ya congratulations lakini ulinyima pilau. Haukuwa ukue. You are never part of the plan. I don't know why people want to insist on, ah, manze mbono unakosaje kuniite. Bro, ata sijui jina yako.
0: Yeah, imagine.
1: Super, but tana dukwa ba.
0: I think it's just in jest.
1: No, just say congratulations.
0: You don't know what else to say after saying congratulations.
1: Imetosha.
0: Congrats too.
1: Congrats.
0: And all the best,
1: all
0: manze.
1: All the best. Sasa mambo ya uku niita pilau.

0: Ashake, on the importance of forgiveness.
1: Forgiveness. We will forgive you for you have sinned.
0: Yes, we but don't forget. It's good to forgive. Forgiveness is good. It's good for the heart. But yeah. Never forget. Never ever forget.
1: Do you know why?
0: Because it keeps you alert and aware that just because I've forgiven someone doesn't mean they've changed. Doesn't mean that they are a different version of themselves.
1: Unnecessary. Yeah, I'm seven times. Sawa, Jesus. Ndio, lakini I'll remember seven times.
0: Hata Mungu mwenyewe ingekuwa tu ni forgiveness through and through.
1: Yes.
0: Hata siku ya mwisho there would be no hell.
1: No man.

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Justin Bieber with the track Daisies, and he just played out here on Kiss FM, Kenya's number one hit music station. A lovely afternoon to you, and yes, we'll be recapping your comments coming through on 0702-946-100 on red flag, green flag. But for now, let's talk about different kind of colors, okay? A color that defines the era that you're in as a lady. I need you to have that color in mind as I give you this information, okay? I want us to gather as the sisterhood on the 24th of October. Imagine this, if you were to sit down with your younger sister, right? What would you tell her about her body? You know, what to expect as she's growing up. What would you tell her about relationships? What would you tell her about money? Yeah? So, on the 24th of October from 8 a.m., the sisterhood is indeed gathering at Imara Ole Sereni at Mara Ballroom over brunch. And the book, Stuff I Tell My Sister, by Dr. Miriam Mutebi, to discuss matters breast cancer and financial empowerment for women. It's very important that you and someone you consider a sister or your blood sister to come through, because these are real conversations that we all must have at Book Club Brunch Chapter 8. Na hii ni kama end of year party yetu. It's the last brunch for the year 2026. So we are really, really excited to have you join us as we host you, okay? We're talking good food, beautiful ambience, you know, feminine energy and how healing it is. You're going to love this, as well as entertainment, for music to skits on stage and just wonderful, wonderful networking as well that'll be happening. I want you to get your ticket right now for only 3,500 bob. This covers for brunch.

0: the breakfast and the lunch part of our meetup. Na chakula ni kingi muno. All right? Ni vile ambavyo utataka. All you can eat. So only 3,500 and you're getting that ticket from ticketyetu.com. Okay? Now this is where the dress code comes in, because it is a color that speaks to you. In what era are you in? Are you in your soft girl era? Are you in your becoming era? So something a bit more bold. Are you in your morning era? Maybe you're mourning the loss of something, and that is the phase that you're in, the era that you're in. That's fine. Come, let's discuss these colors that we are carrying and wearing, okay? And I'm sure you're going to have a wonderful time. Please do tag along a sister as well, and see you there.
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0: William Rachel, an exclusive here with you. Good evening. Exclusive.
1: Yes, I am.
0: What do you have to say?
1: Molimo, you know, you get what you buy. Mm. Okay? Mm. If you're going to date a 50-year-old man, na by samoja, muko out by samoja na kuambia tuende kwa nyumba kulala.
0: Yeah.
1: You cannot start complaining, is this a red flag? Because I wanted to go out and he was already yawning by 4:30.
0: I agree.
1: So this is a young man who is 23 years old.
0: Mm-hmm.
1: Okay. Most probably maybe ako campus, ama ndo
0: anamaliza.
1: Kama ako campus, lecturers wame strike. So akuna a lot of free time. Okay. Anajua ata akidance the whole weekend, atalala tu ana classes. So you cannot expect someone to just grow up or even just decide I want to chill with you. And I'm speaking from my own personal experience.
0: Oh, do tell.
1: My lady is a chilled out. Nule anaweza fika akae mahali moja.
0: I thought you were going to tell me about an older woman you once dated.
1: No. I'm just saying in terms of preference. Like yes. She will sit somewhere and she's okay.
0: Mm.
1: And kama ni kutoka labda ende washroom arudi.
0: Mm.
1: Mimi niko pale nimekaa kidogo nasikia Prince Inda anaenda stage.
0: Yeah.
1: Jalebi. One of a kind. Nani mimi nimetoka nimeenda niko huko.
0: Yes.
1: But I'll come back and check. Are you okay? Ananiambia no, you go enjoy yourself.
0: Yeah.
1: Nimeenda nimemaliza nimerudi. Nimekaa hivi kidogo nasikia I'm the hot stepper. Nameless amepanda stage.
0: Aya,
1: wala nimeenda.
0: And in the process of going there you also people are coming to say hello. Kuja chape short. Oh,
1: so how she understands. Mm. Anaelewa and she's okay with it. I just made sure kazini wake wawili ambao walikuwa nikawaingiza pale VIP.
0: Mm.
1: So I knew akona company ya kukaa.
0: Mimi si kazo.
1: No. Hii mambo saizi ni ngumu. 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
0: Aki nimekuwa replace
1: kazo. So usiwe na wasi. But anyway, that's what I'm saying.
0: Yes.
1: So Celine anafaa ajue. It's either you accept this is the kind of person he is. He's a people's person. He's a party person. It's like dating a Barack Jacuzzi. Mutu ambaye utamuona hapa saizi kidogo na muona ako Mombasa Road. 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So you just understand.
0: I truly hear you and agree with what you're saying. So Celine, in this case, we went to red flag, madam. Mm. Either change the
1: end age, of dance.
0: The age bracket of your dating pool, or if you can't beat them, join them.
1: End of dance. Jifundishe hata zep moja. 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
0: Zep ni gani? Zep jamani.
1: Zep delayed is not zep denied.
0: What is that? Pixie Sheriff tukimalizia. Wolo kuna sabaje.
2: 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Mwalimu nejo wiki and chitam to my DJ exclusive. Mm. And I go by the name MC Pixie Sheriff from Nyamuru.
1: Mm.
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1: 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I teach you so that when the cameras come back on, you don't embarrass.
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1: Zep. 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
4: Hatunya kata, lakini kuisema mbele ya dunia na kutuwaibisha kiasi hicho, ndio high five. 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
1: Hello, Queens. It's our last Book Club brunch for 2026. 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
1: newsfeed
0: with Tonin Gala.
2: Tharakanithi Governor Muthomi Njuki has been elected chairperson of the Council of Governors, with his Bungoma counterpart Kenneth Lusaka becoming his deputy. Njuki succeeds Wajir Governor Ahmed Abdullahi, who's led the council since 2024. The leadership transition comes as county governments push for increased funding, timely disbursements of equitable share allocations, and settlements of outstanding financial obligations. ODM Secretary General Catherine Omanyi has defended the party's continued leadership and direction, dismissing claims that it has lost its vibrancy following the death of its former leader Raila Odinga. Speaking during a television interview, Omanyi cited the party's rallies as evidence of its continued activity, saying its current path aligns with Raila's vision and plans for the party.
3: He'll be so happy because most people expect us to be doomed, like done. The party is so vibrant. We are doing so many events, and every leader in the party has a responsibility.
2: Stakeholders are urging the government to ensure consistent school feeding programs to help curb teenage pregnancies. Kilifi Moms founder Kibibi Ali says the threats to arrest parents who keep girls out of school will not work if learners go hungry, noting that school meals can keep girls in class and protect them from sexual exploitation by people they turn to for money to feed their families.
4: Lakini sasa chakula kama hakuna, hiyo program hakuna saino, watoto wengi wanateseka, wanavunjika moyo. Sasa kidanganywa kule njiani ni rahisi kudanganyika kwa sababu yeye wataka pesa. So wanasiasa pia wamechangia kwa hawa wananchi kuteseka huko.
2: The late businessman Tob Cohen was planning to divorce his wife Sarah Wairimo. Former Gatundu North Member of Parliament Patrick Muiruri has told the court. Muiruri, a close friend to Cohen, testified that the businessman had confided him that he had not slept with his wife for 4 years. Cohen's body was later found buried in a septic tank in a garden of his Kitusuru home.
5: The other thing he told me was that she had stolen his title documents.
6: Did she elaborate which title documents?
5: The title documents for the house at Kitisuru. He couldn't find documents.
2: And in matters sports, Corinthians have appointed Clarence Seedorf as their head coach, with the former Netherlands midfielder taking on the first coaching role since 2019. The 50-year-old former Cameroon national team coach joins on a contract until the end of 2027 with the club 16 in Brazil top flight. Seedorf succeeds former Brazilian interim national coach Fernando, who was sacked by the Corinthians last week after the club lost 7 consecutive league games. And that was trending on Kenya's Kiss. I'm Tony Ngala.
0: Kenya's number one hit music station.

0: from BN. I'll be okay. Yeah. And you've heard it right here on Kiss FM. That's why we are Kenya's number one hit music station. Album in a drop.
1: Album iko karibu ku drop.
0: Do we know details?
1: Alusa Continua is the name of the album.
0: Okay.
1: It's going to be dropping, I think, in the next few months. By the time hii mwaka inaisha, atakuwa me drop.
0: Nice.
1: Yeah, I'm actually supposed to go and see him on Wednesday. We have a listening party private. He told me, like, mimi tundo niende. And yeah, these are things that... No, he needs a he needs a good ear.
0: Infikie BN, darasa. Record the video me.
1: Alisema anataka professionals, people with a good ear.
0: I am a professional and with a very good ear.
1: Unajisikiaga ukiimba?
0: It's not about me singing.
1: It's your voice. She didn't ask you.
0: In fact, vocal training kutoka kwake. So BN, put me in the mix as well. I can give you a few tips from a woman's perspective as a listener and a fan. That is all.
1: Chiki yuko. Woman's perspective.
0: Unajua chiki apende asipende.
1: Atapenda kila kitu.
0: Yes. You know.
1: Alright.
0: But anyway, I wish you all the very best. That's good stuff right there. Now listen, let me talk to my sisters right now. Since nyinyi mtutaki kwa hizi mad studio zenu, wacha ni collect the sisterhood. The sisterhood is proud. And the sisterhood is gathering. On the 24th of this month, pale Emara Ole Sereni Mara Ballroom. In fact, I was there earlier with my team. Mse wa deko amekuja, tunaangalia vile tutarembesha the place. Aki, it's gonna look so beautiful. We're targeting 200 women. Those seats are limited. In fact, now less than 200 because kuna wageni weshimiwa, watapewa plus one. Wow, mambo ni mingi. So, from an organizer, listen to me when I tell you, you need to get your ticket ASAP before they run out. Last time when we were in chapter 7, a few people were crying in my DMs telling me how have the tickets sold out 2 days before the day itself. Yes, zinaendanga haraka sana. I don't want you to miss out. And why are we meeting? Because we want to have honest, raw conversations about breast cancer. We'll have professionals there speaking to us. The author of the book, Stuff I Tell My Sister, Dr. Miriam Mutebi, who's an oncologist and a breast cancer surgeon, will also, or breast surgeon, will actually be with us to answer all our questions and bust those myths or confirm some of the myths that we've been hearing about breast cancer in particular. And so many other questions that we may have and concerns. And we'll also have financial empowerment conversations for us as women, because let's be honest, for us to even enjoy that health care, for us to have a good lifestyle and a healthy one, we need to have the money, isn't it? So let's have these conversations. We will have amazing panel discussions, two of them, just to fuel these talks. And I want you to get your ticket right now from ticketyetu.com. This is that branch that could literally actually save your life, because we'll be practically being taken through how to check for lumps in our breasts as women. Come on, we need this knowledge. And then on top of that, will empower us financially. It's only 3,500 bob, and we cannot wait to see you there. Remember, we do have a dress code. We want the place to be full of color. So whichever color in the era that you're in, nataka ukuje sasa hivyo, kama ni purple, kama ni green, kama ni yellow, kama ni red, if that is the color that describes the era that you're in as a lady, as a woman, then wear that color and come tell us why you're wearing it, okay? That is the color that speaks to you. Tag along a sister as well. I really would love to see you there.
2: 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Kiss FM. 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

0: 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And remember, smart people read the Tuesday Star.
1: Oh, yes. And I want to know if you're a smart person, Mwalimu. 20 minus 12.
0: Hey, hey.
1: Hmm? 20 minus 12, 20 araka.
0: Yeah, 6, ninio.
1: 20 minus 18. 12.
0: Hey, 8.
1: 20 ah, minus 20 12.
0: 20, yeah, I can't do this. 2 minus. Hmm?
1: 20 minus 12, ningapi.
0: I'm not gonna.
1: It's the answer is 8, Bwana.
0: Yeah, that's what.
1: Listen, we have 8 days to go before you get to experience one night only with the one and only Neo. Wacha nikwambie, kama kuna mtu ambaye atakuwa hesabu kuingia tu hii gig ni ufanye math question, ujibu.
0: Wewe
1: utakaa nje. Mbinguni Mungu aseme kuingia heaven, you have to solve a math question. Mwalimu is going to stay outside.
0: I'm gonna cry.
1: Nini mbaya?
0: Especially when it's a pop-up question.
1: Yes.
0: My mind is here. Mimi naongea mambo ya pesa. 100,000 copies. Maybe kwa kichwangu I deal with big numbers.
1: Uh-huh.
0: Okay, big money.
1: Yes.
0: Hii gine yako ndogo ndogo ya 20 minus 12.
1: Eh.
0: See,
1: it's all good. Listen, wewe msikwe kama mwalimu. Tuesday the 20th of October, one night only. 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It's going to be bringing you the Grammy Award winning superstar.
0: Woo-hoo!
1: Cause I'm so sick of love.
0: Tumache aimbe
1: usituharibie. So sad of you. I want to eat you. Anyway, get ready to sing along and sing your ngoma yake anasema when I'm mad at you. So there's a so sick Miss Independent. I don't know which is your favorite song, but yes, it is. And I want people to listen and listen very carefully.
0: Mm.
1: This is a daytime brunch event. 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
0: Ujue kwanza ta event inaweza kuisha isha show.
1: Yes, so make sure una come through mapema by today. 8 days to go. 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
0: Hiyo usahamu.
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0: yeah,
1: so
0: yeah.
1: Make sure you get your outfits ready. Soul and the gang are gonna be there to make sure they give you an awesome, awesome show. I know Mwalimu Rachel is ready alongside Lotan to be hosting. 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
0: Eh.
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1: Nikiangalia mambo yao sio mabaya.
0: Yeah.
1: Before wafike bei, all you need to do is go and grab your tickets pale ticketyetu.com. Remember, gold tickets are going for 15,000. Gold couple, that is 2 tickets for 20,000. And platinum tickets for 40,000 Kenya shillings. Yani from, kama leo ni Monday.
0: Mm-hmm.
1: Next week Monday itakuwa ni Eve. Yani tunangojea labda Asha Land amenita, ameniambia kuna album anataka kuna nini.
0: Amekuja interview.
1: Wewe
0: acha na mambo hiyo album. Atakuja labda hapa interview.
1: Mimi alikuwa amesema anataka
0: and
1: nini.
0: By the way,
1: yeah.
0: Akifika.
1: Yes.
0: That English. Now, can we practice?
1: No. You need to practice.
0: We need to practice.
1: Let me tell
0: we
1: you.
0: We need to practice.
1: So, Neo, what's summer happening? What's summer going on?
2: 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And why is the Star Kenya's boldest newspaper? 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That is, 100,000 copies of Kenya's biggest and boldest newspaper. 100,000 copies in circulation. 100,000 copies of the Star, right there where you are. 100,000 copies of the Star, right there where you are. 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Because smart people read the Star.
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0: And what it is you need to already have gotten your ticket if you haven't yet, and I don't know why you're risking. Okay, sawa, kuna pesa unangojea mahali. Kai harakisha, hizi tickets zitaisha. On the 20th of October, Mashujaa Day. You know what's happening? Neo is happening, baby, okay? The entire Nairobi, and I bet you other people from around the world will be flying in to see this amazing artist on stage. Neo on stage. And we always see this whenever it's an international artist and a big one of his stature. Watu watatoka Tanzania, Uganda.
1: I know people who are coming from Uganda. Yeah. I know people who are coming from Rwanda. Yes. I know people who are coming from Tanzania.
0: For sure. Mm. And other people from also utasikia, maybe from Atlanta or somewhere else where they're just, you know, vacationing somewhere, wanateremka, wanakuja. So it will be a great, great meetup of different people from different parts of the world. And the brunch edition, I'm absolutely loving this theme this time around because it's a daytime affair leading into the night. More hours for us to spend together and celebrate music and culture and good food, great ambience. Where is this happening?
1: It is going to be happening at Ulinzi Sports Complex. That is next week on Tuesday, the 20th of October. And I need people to remember that 20th ni Mashujaa Day.
0: Yeah.
1: So that Monday, when you leave the office,
0: go home.
1: Enda nyumbani.
0: Yes.
1: Pumzika.
0: Yes.
1: Do your skincare routine. Mm. Make sure your outfit is ready.
0: Correct.
1: And
0: pick
1: rest.
0: A pasi na utulie.
1: Do not perambulate. Alafu unaamka the next day uko na hangs, unakuja, unasikia, unaanza kuuliza supu ya mbuzi ya kichwa kwa brunch edition ya kimafahari kama hii. So you sleep.
0: Yes.
1: And then you wake up and come through. You go and get your tickets, palivoticketh2.com. And that is the only place you can get your tickets. Mambo ya Nikona, sijui rafiki yangu. Hey, do not try that. Remember, the gold tickets are going for 15,000, a gold couple for 20,000, and that platinum ticket is going for 40,000 Kenyan shillings. Come alone, come with a friend, come with Selena, kuje na huyo 23-year-old boy wake. Listen, you have to make sure you come through and watch Neo. Mwalimu is going to be on stage just to make sure the program flows. Wakiwa na Lotan pale hivyo.
0: Niko katika harakati ya outfit sasa. Gani na bagani.
1: So mna match na Lotan.
0: A little bit, you know. We have to coordinate.
1: Mmefungua group, munaongea sasa.
0: I don't know.
1: Doing things that we used to do. Just cheating in front of my own eyes.
0: Oh my God.
1: So that's what you're doing.
0: Do you want us to put you in the group?
2: Cheater!
0: A group at least you feel included. All right, definitely we are waiting to have you there with us. Come through, let's have a good time.
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0: Is this where now you show me? 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What's my nature?
1: Ganyo.
0: Ile, the new one.
1: Zep.
0: Zep.
1: Eh. Eh. It's not a new dance. And if you do not know what Zep is or the song, or you just need new friends,
0: bruh,
1: or you need to hang out
0: this
1: with
0: is why we
1: Jakes
0: meet.
1: More.
0: No, I can't.
1: And Chunky, they will show you the Zeps.
0: I cannot keep up.
1: Mm-hmm.
0: This is why we meet up every four hours.
1: Yes.
0: Every Monday to Friday. So that unichanue.
1: Yeah.
0: Wewe ndo unakuanga kwa hizi club kila siku.
1: Ndiyo yo.
0: Wewe ndo unajua hizi dance styles.
1: Thank you very much. Yes.
0: The choreography and everything.
1: Mm.
0: And you need to teach me these things.
1: Ah, okay.
0: So first step first.
1: I don't need to do anything. That is not my contractual obligation.
0: Wow.
1: Kwa hii station wakati kimkuja hawakuniambia I have to teach you anything.
0: What?
1: I don't have to teach you sheng. I don't have to teach you how to dance. All I do here is tolerate you and earn a salary. Nikieza kumaliza a day without ridani choking niko tu sawa. So don't ever ask a married man to show you.
0: Come on.
1: Yeah? Do not ask a married man
0: don't
1: to show you how to dance.
0: Married man card.
1: I have to ask my wife on that one. I have to consult. You know, nowadays, kuna vitu stacking in Kose Shiba.
0: Okay, call her now. Call her.
1: Ndampigia tu.
0: Call her now.
1: Yeah, I have to ask her if I can call her when I'm on air.
0: What the hell? Take us home then.
1: No. Hey. Just say go home and see your eyes.
0: Sorry, go home and see your eyes. Actually have to change that. I'm going to ex take us home. Ex go see your wife.
1: Ndiyo hiyo sasa. Imekuwa muda 4 hours atujionana. Hi. Chane mulizi anafanya. Bebu na bebu. Anyway,
0: this is very beautiful to see.
1: This is what you're going to be enjoying every day when you tune in. Kama kawaida, a lot of laughter, a lot of good vibes. And we just want to say thank you. The start of the week, remember, we are here each and every day from Monday to Friday. Hope Nyaroa is going to be coming through just to make sure that these good vibes continue. Kwa hiyo usibanduke. Sisi kama kawa, kama dawa, each and every weekday from 3 to 7. We either drive you home
0: or drive you crazy.
1: And nilikuwa nimeambiwa when you're doing the kisses, I have to walk out of the studio. 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So I will just put the headphones down. And give me 3 seconds before you kiss the people who are listening.
0: Okay, sir. Okay.
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2: Bridget and friends, prepare to meet the woman behind the family because Lady Violet is finally getting her own love story. Netflix and Shondaland have announced a new limited series set in the Bridgerton universe focusing on a younger Violet Ledger, the woman who becomes the beloved Lady Violet Bridgerton. The prequel will explore how Violet met and fell in love with Edmund Bridgerton, whose death later leaves a lasting impact on Violet and her children throughout the original series. Oh, that's so cute. A release date has not yet been announced, so fans will have to wait just a bit longer for the romance, family drama, and lavish costumes. And Kenya could soon have another football talent to cheer for in the English Premier League. 17-year-old defender Okello Bartley has signed his first professional contract with Nottingham. Yeah! Committing his future to the club at least until June 2029. Nottingham Forest Academy leadership praised his dedication, maturity, and ability to read danger defensively. The contract is a major milestone.
0: 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Kenya's most wanted. Today's hits as voted by Kenyans.
3: Already a very good evening to you. Happy Monday. We're going to be counting down 20 of the biggest hits in the 254 as voted by you right here on the Kenya's Most Wanted. My name is Hope Nyavoi. Do stick around to find out if your favorite song has made the cut. Getting us started, an artist who's going to be performing in Nairobi very soon. Here's some Neo. Dance right now.
0: Kiss, Kenya's Most Wanted, number 20.

All right, this is your number one hit music station, Kiss FM. My name is Hope Nyabrai. We are counting down 20 of the biggest hits in the 254 as voted by you, excuse me, right here on the Kenya's Most Wanted. That right there is our biggest dropper today, falling all the way from number 10, Bees and Honey, teaming up with Omalay, Beam and Egyptian, As We Get High. That is actually a remix to a very popular song by Egyptian that was released about 16 years ago. I think I might actually let you listen to a little bit of the original song.

0: All right, that is the original version of the song by Egyptian. I think the remix is pretty good as well. All right, coming in at number 18, making a comeback, here's Kyla teaming up with our very own Sophia Nzau and internationally acclaimed Chloe Bailey, Mark Cohea.
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0: Hope Nyanwai is on. And it's time for my local.

right. Keke Palmer, Imposter on your number one hit music station, Kiss the Fam. My name is Hope Nyeroy. It is definitely time for me to go. Monday is over. Oh my God. Thank God. Now we've got Tuesday, Wednesday, Thursday, and then it's Friday. I live for Fridays. It's all I do. We finish the weekend and I'm back to counting down the days. But thank you so very much for keeping me company. It's been an absolute pleasure. If you do want to hang out again, you can catch me tomorrow, same time, same place, on the Maloko from 7 p.m. Jeremy, is Jeremy going to be in? I know he was not in today, but for sure, Sid Wabo is going to be with you tomorrow on the Morning Kiss from 6 a.m. through to 10 o'clock. So be sure to tune into that. In the meantime, we've got more hits coming your way. Keep it Kiss. I'm going to leave you with some Thames. Love me, judge. Love me, tender. Love me, judge.

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1: Bridget and friends, prepare to meet the woman behind the family because Lady Violet is finally getting her own love story. Netflix and Shondaland have announced a new limited series set in the Bridgerton universe focusing on a younger Violet Ledger, the woman who becomes the beloved Lady Violet Bridgerton. The prequel will explore how Violet met and fell in love with Edmund Bridgerton, whose death later leaves a lasting impact on Violet and her children throughout the original series. Oh, they're so cute. A release date has not yet been announced, so fans will have to wait just a bit longer for the romance, family drama, and lavish costumes. And Kenya could soon have another football talent to cheer for in the English Premier League. 17-year-old defender Okello Bartley has signed his first professional contract with Nottingham. Yeah! Committing his future to the club at least until June 2029. Nottingham Forest Academy leadership praised his dedication, maturity, and ability to read danger defensively. The contract is a major milestone.
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2: Steaming up, steaming up, steaming up, steaming up, steaming up, steaming up, steaming up, steaming up, steaming up, steaming up, steaming up, steaming up, steaming up, steaming up, steaming up, steaming up, steaming up, steaming up, steaming up, steaming up, steaming up, steaming up, steaming up, steaming up, steaming up, steaming up, steaming up, steaming up, steaming up, steaming up, steaming up, steaming up, steaming up, steaming up, steaming up, steaming up, steaming up, steaming up, steaming up, steaming up, steaming up, steaming up, steaming up, steaming up, steaming up, 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
1: With it on Friends, prepare to meet the woman behind the family because Lady Violet is finally getting her own love story. Netflix and Shondaland have announced a new limited series set in the Bridgerton universe focusing on a younger Violet Ledger, the woman who becomes the beloved Lady Violet Bridgerton. The prequel will explore how Violet met and fell in love with Edmund Bridgerton, whose death later leaves a lasting impact on Violet and her children throughout the original series. Oh, that's so cute. A release date has not yet been announced, so fans will have to wait just a bit longer for the romance, family drama, and lavish costumes. And Kenya could soon have another football talent to cheer for in the English Premier League. 17-year-old defender Okello Bartley has signed his first professional contract with Nottingham. Yeah! Committing his future to the club at least until June 2029. Nottingham Forest Academy leadership praised his dedication, maturity, and ability to read danger defensively. The contract is a major milestone.
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